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1: The battle of the surnames is becoming a very popular thing where the bride and groom have their whole families play these games. It's like a field day, basically.
2: Okay, wedding topic.
1: Yeah. Wedding is big. Wedding is big right
2: Wedding is in. Jordan's getting married in like 2 days.
1: Wedding's in. Being single is out. This battle of the surnames where, you know, they're doing tug of war. They're doing twerk contests, potato sack races, you know.
2: Okay. They're doing like baby shower games.
1: Baby shower games.
2: But for high stakes.
1: High stakes. Whoever family wins, they basically conquer the other family. And now
2: that
1: surname.
2: Yeah.
1: So, I mean, I love to see how like progressive this is.
2: Yeah.
1: Because, you know, traditionally, you know, marriage was about like ownership and land and stuff.
2: Right.
1: Like it wasn't, you know, anything having really to do with love. But now that, you know, we've come so far and that's what it's all about. Oh, okay. Maybe if your family's more athletic than my family, I'll take your last name.
2: Well, so here's the thing. I think this is all super fun and cute. And I love how unserious it is.
1: Sure.
2: I think you know me enough to know that I am much more like things are way higher stakes for me all of the time.
1: Okay.
2: I have anxiety. I'm a stressed person.
1: Okay.
2: And I'll tell you what, I'm taking nobody's last name.
1: Oh, so wait, you're just going Cher? You're getting rid of your last name?
2: No. I would like to keep my last name.
1: Oh,
2: and
1: okay.
2: Somebody can take mine if they want.
1: Sure.
2: But I'm keeping mine.
1: I might
2: hyphen. You know, like I'll throw a hyphen in there.
1: Okay, you'll dual it up.
2: Yeah, I'll double last name.
1: Right.
2: But like, I like my last name.
1: But you're not going to when you get married, if you get married.
2: I mean, never say never.
1: Sure.
2: I mean, maybe if it's like a really cool last name and sounds really good with my first name, but
1: I'll
2: probably keep my last name regardless.
1: I will say my fiance is only taking my last name solely because we plan on having kids and she wouldn't want her last name to be different than her kid's last name.
2: Can't we all just have two last names? We could just do that forever.
1: I feel like that's super long.
2: Right, but like, that is an option, right?
1: It is
2: just
1: an option, you can do two last names.
2: Okay, yeah, we're going to do two last names.
1: That's really up to your partner.
2: That's cool.
1: Yeah.
2: But I love the game, think that's super fun.
1: I don't.
2: Couldn't be me.
1: I don't think if we did this at my wedding, I feel like my family would scare off Sam's family.
2: Your father.
1: Case in point. You know what I'm saying?
2: Your mother?
1: Yeah. It's so bad.
2: Love you guys. Joel and Lynn, love you so bad. I would never want to compete with you for anything. You can have
1: it. It's XYZ with Eric Zachary.
3: 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Lows around 60 tonight under mainly clear skies. Chance of thunderstorms tomorrow. High temperatures reach up to 76. Cloudy skies expected. I'm staff meteorologist Ray Miller. Right now, 82.
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1: More big news coming from Ariana Grande, but, you know, depending on what side of the fan spectrum you are for Ari, this is either coming as, you know, incredible or awful.
2: Yeah, so XYZ, ENT, Entertainment Report, Ariana Grande and Ethan Slater have officially broken up.
1: Oh, no.
2: What? They've been together for 3 years, okay. And now it is done. Yeah. They got together working on Wicked together.
1: That's right.
2: Yep. I don't know if you recall, Ethan Slater left his wife and newborn baby to be with Ariana Grande. Ariana Grande also finalized a divorce. All I have to say is I hope it was worth it to be with SpongeBob for a little bit.
1: Right. I mean, I'm never really one to comment on, like, people's relationships, especially people I don't know.
2: Yeah.
1: However, when the facts are laid out like that.
2: I mean, I hate to say it, but I'm sorry. I also feel like I like to stay out of other people's business.
1: Sure, yeah.
2: Maybe it's just that I have, a personal gripe with
1: who?
2: Ethan Slater. He just kind of annoys me, and I don't really like him.
1: I love that you are donning the hater mantle now that since Eric is gone, someone has to hate.
2: Somebody has to take it. But one thing that I think is super interesting is that Ariana Grande, well, I guess just kind of like the whole of the internet was like, hey guys, watch. She's going to start making music again. They're going to break up and she's going to be done with theater Ariana Grande for a little bit.
1: Oh, so it's literally like a whole life pivot.
2: The prophecy has been foretold. Nobody's surprised here, I don't think.
1: Right. And I mean, she just started her tour, so like you can't have a boyfriend or somebody at home.
2: I know, holding her down.
1: Tour. Yeah. No, you have to leave them entirely.
2: Of course.
1: Yeah.
2: But yeah, that's the news. I hope they're both very happy. I hope Ethan Slater,
1: Figures it out. He was in Wicked?
2: He was in Wicked.
1: I didn't see either of them. Did he have a big role in that?
2: Yeah, he had a pretty big role.
1: Cool.
2: He had a pretty big role. He played Bach.
1: Sure.
2: Yeah.
1: That makes sense to me.
2: Yeah.
1: It's your XYZ ENT Entertainment Report, all brought to you by Eggland's Best, the only eggs with more fresh and delicious taste, plus superior nutrition. 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
3: 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Chance of thunderstorms tomorrow. High temperatures reach up to 76. Cloudy. I'm staff meteorologist Ray Miller. Right now, it's 75 degrees.
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You know it's not the same as it was. From "Oh, I like this" to "I forgot how much I love this." Z99.

0: have to say this. 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
1: Like, I'll hop in the car, and I'm instantly in a better mood.
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1: 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It's already on.
0: 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Z99.
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1: There's some things you just can't dip in milk. 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
2: 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Z99.

0: Mornings are Anna and Raven.
1: You almost died, but you didn't.
2: It was close.
1: Simone Biles posted a picture of her in a hospital bed and just said, almost dying wasn't on my bingo card. No further explanation.
2: I mean, what is that? It's been a week now at this point, all ominous and whatnot.
1: Well, we want to hear your story. We want to find out what happened. 1-800-330-9999. Eric, you almost died, but you didn't.
3: All right, so you know how they have all these horrible blizzards where they get really heavy snow?
2: Mm-hmm.
3: All right. Basically, back in the day, we had 18 inches of snow, and I was shoveling it all by hand.
2: Yeah.
3: And, like, my heart was racing and whatnot, but I was just doing, like, massive amount of houses. And, like, I felt like I was going to, like, have a heart attack and die.
2: Yeah.
3: But I almost did, but I didn't.
2: But you, okay, so, I mean, you didn't actually go to the hospital. They said, sir, you had a heart attack.
1: No, he just
2: But you just felt like you were going to have a heart attack.
3: Well, you know, when you're shoveling it and you're, like, going at
2: it. No, I know, it sucks. Yeah.
3: Warm,
2: no.
3: Like, you're a monster.
2: Yeah, I'm not a doctor, but yes.
3: And your coworker tells you, like, hey, you okay?
2: Right.
1: Right. Like, are you all right? And you're like, yes, thank you. Thank you for asking. I'm fine.
2: And then 10 years later, you called us.
1: Right.
2: Okay, thanks.
1: Thanks, Eric.
2: Not sure exactly if that was what we were looking for, but, you know, it's in the spirit of it.
1: I thought about dying, but then I just, nothing happened.
2: Wouldn't
1: it
2: have sucked
1: fine.
2: If I died here, right?
1: Yeah.
2: No, nope, then I didn't, right? Luke, tell us about that time that you almost died, but you didn't.
4: So I was driving dump trucks, tractor trailers for a little bit, and as I'm passing the train track, the gate comes down, so I put it in neutral. And then the shifter on that truck was really weird. It would sometimes not go back into gear.
2: Yeah.
4: So then I couldn't get it into reverse, and the train is coming, the bell's ringing. I'm freaking out. I'm like, I'm going to be that guy on the news who was the dummy who got smacked by the train.
2: Thank God for
4: Luckily,
2: saying
4: I kid you not. 5 seconds left. I got it in gear, got in reverse. And I had to pull over to the side of the road for quite a bit. I was shaking.
1: Yeah.
2: You know, let me just ask the question. The gate comes down behind you. Why do you put it in neutral? At that point, break the other gate. That's all I'm saying
1: until
2: is drive it.
1: Until you're in that position, you can't. You don't know what you're going to do. You don't know.
2: I know what I'm going to do. I'm going to keep on driving.
1: All right. Luke, congratulations. You almost died, but you didn't.
2: But you didn't.
1: You
2: but
1: didn't.
2: You didn't.
4: Yeah. It was close.
2: Yeah. Thanks, Luke.
1: Thanks.
2: Have a great day.
1: Patty, you almost died, but you didn't.
2: What happened?
5: When I was in second grade, I actually had food caught in my lungs that was there over a period of time. I was out running around one day, and I came in. I'm like, Mom, I'm breathing so heavy. My chest is caving in. Rushed to the hospital, and they had to do an emergency tracheotomy because it was food that was enlarged in my lungs for, I'm going to say, a couple of weeks.
1: Oh, my
2: That's
1: God.
2: That's crazy, right?
1: I didn't know.
5: And I almost died. I was purple, the doctor said.
2: Yeah. Wow.
1: But you didn't.
2: Right.
1: Yeah.
2: Then you still don't know. Do you know what kind of food it was?
1: Right.
2: Broccoli, what?
1: Can you recognize it?
5: That's the funny thing, because I'm 62 years old now.
2: Right.
5: So that
2: still
5: was
2: don't know what kind of food it was. Right.
5: I don't know what got stuck in there, but it was something that allowed me to breathe a little bit.
2: Yeah.
5: But, yeah, very strange.
2: Could have been a Cheeto.
1: No, probably a Teddy Graham.
2: Teddy Graham's solid. Cheeto is, like, air-filled.
5: Yeah. We're talking 54 years ago.
2: Well, I mean, what? Cheetos weren't invented? Don't downgrade Cheetos.
1: No one knows when Cheetos were invented. Actually, that's not true. The internet knows.
2: Have a great day, Patty. Thank you. We're glad you didn't die, but you almost did.
1: 1948.
2: Cheetos were out there. See, it could have been a Cheeto.
1: It was probably a Cheeto.
2: Right.
1: Yeah.
2: She doesn't know.
1: Yeah.
0: Mornings are Anna and Raven. Z99.
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1: Coming up, it's Pick'em News. Three news stories that are trending right now, and Raven selects which one you're going to learn about.
2: It's a massive responsibility. You're welcome, America. Mm-hmm. I'm here for you.
1: Yep. Today, quite a selection. What a woman found when she was cleaning out her garage freezer. You know, things been in there for like 27 years. You're like, what?
2: I hope it was dead. Okay.
1: Everybody else does, too. How about when somebody that has your exact same name is threatening your identity?
2: Oh, well, I mean, that's happened in my life, actually. That's a thing that can happen.
1: That's really weird. Or what somebody stole from a warehouse. It's coming up next.
0: Z99.

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3: What do you got, Anna Zapp?
2: Number one, woman cleaning garage opens freezer, finds 20 sticks of dynamite.
3: I mean, that could happen to anybody.
2: Can it?
3: I got my fireworks yesterday. Yes.
2: All right.
3: Yes, it can.
2: Number two, Dan Sullivan accuses Dan Sullivan of rigging Senate race.
3: Oh, no, Dan Sullivan.
2: Our number three, $500,000 worth of bourbon stolen from a warehouse.
3: You know, these heists, man, they're happening all over the place.
2: You can find them in Raven's garage right next to the dynamite and fireworks.
3: Well, it wouldn't be a bad investment. Let's go Dan Sullivan versus Dan Sullivan.
2: All right, you got it.
4: Imagine going to vote in a very important race. But when you look at the ballot, there are two candidates with the same name from the same party. Well, that's exactly what's happening in the crucial Alaska race.
3: Oh, my gosh.
4: That could ultimately decide control of the United States Senate.
2: It's so wacky.
3: Wait a minute. They're both on the same side, too?
2: Yes.
3: They're going head-to-head. It's a primary, then?
2: Yeah, they think it's cahoots. And here, he explains more.
3: Oh, no.
4: Incumbent Republican Senator Dan S. Sullivan is up for re-election. And there's an 11th-hour ad also running as a Republican. And his name is Dan J. Sullivan.
3: Mm.
4: The only differences on the ballots will be their initials. That could have enormous ramifications because the state has an open primary where the top four vote-getters all advance to the November election.
3: I hate this format, by the way, just for election. I mean, just a side thing. I've been reading about this, and when I read about it, I think to myself, that's crazy talk. But I, ironically, as you're aware, Anna, have two people with my name inside of like a 10-minute ride from my house.
2: Yeah.
3: And over time, it has been a problem for me multiple times in my life because other people get to sail through things that they have to qualify or have a background check or anything like that. And me, never the case.
2: No.
3: Never the case. I went to a bike shop just recently. That was my most recent event. I dropped off two bikes to get tuned up at my bike shop, and they had an outstanding bill from somebody with the same name. And I was like, that's not me, man.
2: You know whose fault this is?
3: Who?
2: Your parents. This is your parents' fault. Stop giving kids names that everybody else has, Dan Sullivan. So here's the current senator, Dan Sullivan, making his case on why this is nuts.
5: This is serious stuff. When people are going, oh, there's two Dan Sullivans, isn't that funny? No, it's cheating. And his whole purpose of running is to confuse Alaskans, make them think, Alaskan voters, that somehow he's me. Then, when he filed his campaign logo, his letterhead, his website, all had my campaign logo that I've had for 13 years.
3: I mean, but if it's his name, it's his name, bro. I mean, you just sound like a guy who's about to lose your job. That's what you sound like.
2: Well, the whole thing behind
3: savvy.
2: It is that there's they think it's the Democrats, because of course,
3: they placed him.
2: That's what we do.
3: There's always got to be a conspiracy theory going on underneath.
2: So, like,
3: right.
2: if you know, if one gets a certain amount of votes and he gets a certain amount of votes,
3: it is
2: like
3: a savvy
2: knock
3: move,
2: him down.
3: Though. It would be a savvy. You're like, wait a minute, I know what we're going to do. We're not going to win here, but let's find somebody else.
2: That's the exact same name.
3: You know what? That's
2: think about it, though. When we heard their middle initials.
3: Yeah.
2: Do you remember what they were or whose was
3: one
2: whose?
3: Of them was J.
2: And what was the other one?
3: I think it was F. I don't know.
2: But you have no idea.
3: Right.
2: So, not for nothing.
3: Yeah.
2: If this is cahoots, it's well thought out.
3: Yeah. It's not the worst idea ever, I guess, right?
0: Anna, Raven, Z99.
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2: Gonna need some help with this one because I've never seen anything like it. I saw a bumper sticker that was on the back of the car and I giggled to myself because I thought, oh, that's a weird thing to put on your car. And I thought it was like a one-off, like a quirky thing that one person did. And then when I was driving to work yesterday, I saw it on another car two states away. And I was like, wait, is this a thing? And then today, driving in, again, I saw it.
3: Nah,
2: and I'm like, yeah, no.
3: Bumper sticker?
2: It's the
3: same bumper sticker on three cars?
2: Right. And
3: seems weird.
2: No, I think it's one of those things that it's like a movement and everybody knows about it except for me. Maybe you know. It's coming up next.
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3: What if it's like the pineapple? You know how like the upside down pineapple
4: right, like means like I'm here for the lifestyle?
3: Right.
4: Yeah.
3: I've seen two cars that had a no fun sticker states away from each other in the last, 72 hours?
4: It just says no fun.
3: It just says no fun.
4: And they were the same color.
3: The same color and the same font. Like, it is what does it mean? I checked the internet, and there's actually a Reddit thread about it. It says no fun stickers, ? And it says, I've seen a few of them, and I haven't seen them anywhere else. Does anybody know what this is about? It's not very Googleable. I Googled it, too. I can't find it either.
4: You should reach out to this other person on Reddit, and the two of you become some sort of, you know, awareness campaign.
3: Well, here's the crazy part. This was posted 11 years ago. So this is something.
4: This is weird.
3: This is something that's been around a long time, but we just don't know about.
4: In 11 years, they don't have a single response on Reddit.
3: No.
4: That tells you that this is fake. I don't know. Like, how does that happen? I mean, everybody goes to Reddit to have a conversation. If nobody responds in 11 years, that's not really a thing.
3: If you know what the no fun bumper sticker means, or if you just have a bumper sticker on your car, we want to know. What is it? Because you got to feel passionate about something to be able to put a bumper sticker on your car.
4: I would think so.
3: 1-800-330-9999.
5: Z99.

0: Mornings are Anna and Raven.
1: In the last 72 hours, I have seen two cars, completely different cars, that have a no fun bumper sticker on the back. And one lady looked like she was no fun. The other one had tinted out windows and I couldn't see the driver.
2: I mean, it's just a strange coincidence for a bumper sticker that doesn't seem to make any sense whatsoever, right?
1: Right. Do you know what that no fun bumper sticker means? Because I looked online and nobody seems to know. And if you actually have a bumper sticker on your car, what is it? 1-800-330-9999. Veronica.
3: Okay, so I have no idea what that means, but I did buy a bumper sticker for my boyfriend's vehicle, and it says, I love hot moms.
1: Yes.
2: Hot moms?
1: I love hot moms.
2: Oh, yeah. Well,
1: right.
2: Yeah. I mean, that's
3: I love hot moms.
1: Can I get one of those, too, for my husband's car? Yeah. It's great.
3: It's so funny. He gets so many turns no matter where we go.
2: I bet he does.
1: Yeah, exactly.
3: He does.
2: Thanks for the call. Veronica. Have a great day, Veronica. Hey, Doug, have you seen the No Fun bumper sticker? And if not, do you have your own? What is it?
4: Yes, I have seen it. And I did the exact same thing you guys did. And it was driving me nuts. What the hell does that mean?
2: Right.
1: Right.
4: And I actually have the answer, and I found it.
2: Okay.
4: The No Fun is for the Studio for Human Intelligence Research bumper sticker. It's a popular piece of satire apparel and graphic design by the Toronto-based lifestyle brand No Fun Press.
2: Is that right?
1: So this is Canadian?
2: Yes. Yeah, that's why it's weird.
1: Right.
2: That's why it's weird.
1: Is there a Canadian Reddit thread that I could find it on?
2: No. Oh. No, the Canadians, they don't get their own internet. They just have to use the rest of the internet with the rest of the world.
1: Oh.
2: Yeah. I mean, that might be jarring to some people in Canada, I guess.
4: I've seen multiple, and it jarred my attention, and I was like,
2: okay.
4: What is that?
2: Right. That's weird, man. Doug, I thank you for this vast knowledge that you have here. Do you have a bumper sticker on your vehicle?
4: No, I do not.
2: No, because Canada ruined it for you with this stupid no fun thing. I get it.
1: Angelina, you have a bumper sticker?
5: I sure do. It says, hey, Napoleon, give me some of your tots.
2: Oh, yeah.
5: I love that movie, Napoleon Dynamite. I remember that movie was so stupid when I first saw it, and then I watched it again, and I was like, this is hilarious, and I've watched it so many times, and it's my favorite quote. I actually had some tater tots last night, so... And I said, Napoleon, give me some of your tots.
2: Yeah.
5: So that's my bumper sticker.
2: You're an adult. Is Uncle Rico hot? Yes or no?
5: Oh, no. Well, no. No, absolutely not.
2: Even when he throws the football?
5: No. Oh, okay. Such a creep.
2: He does have creep vibes. He does.
1: I never saw
5: and the mustache.
2: Oh, no,
5: it's so creepy.
2: You haven't seen Napoleon Dynamite?
1: No, and when people put movie quotes in the back of their car, I'm always confused.
2: Oh, no.
1: Always
2: No, it's like speaking a different language. Like when somebody relates to that quote,
1: yeah,
2: or whatever, like you know you have a kinship.
1: I never understand the movie quotes. I never know what it's from, and I never know what the coexist one means. You know, everyone's got the coexist.
2: What, with all the symbols?
1: Yeah.
2: It just means get along, tolerate. It means tolerance.
1: Are you sure it doesn't mean something to
2: No, it means, no, it's,
1: I don't
2: it
1: know.
2: Means be tolerant of other people's belief systems. That's all.
1: Are you sure?
2: Yes, I'm very sure.
1: I'm
2: coexist.
1: I'm not sure of that. Diego, what does your bumper sticker say?
6: So mine's a little prank, but it says, how is my driving? And then I put a number that I won't share right now, but it's a prank number. And if they end up calling it, then it'll be this, I think it's this, it rotates. But I think this week it's like an older lady that just talks about a recipe that she loves.
1: Like whenever I see those things, I completely disregard them because I'm like, who actually calls to report the driving? But I bet you there's people that do it.
2: I'm still trying to wrap my head around the fact that you thought the last bumper sticker coexist was some sort of conspiracy or message.
1: No. I think they're recruiting witches. I'm not sure.
2: Because there's a Wiccan symbol on there. It's one of the religions to tolerate.
1: I don't.
2: Thank you for the call, sir. Bye.
1: All right,
0: Mornings are Anna and Raven. 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
1: Commercials over, vibe restored.
2: Let's go!
1: Anna and Raven in the morning. The best mix all day. Yeah. Z99.

0: Mornings are Anna and Raven.
1: That's it. It's over. The greatest comeback in NBA playoff history. The Knicks pull off the miracle comeback and lead it 3-1.
2: I woke up. I fell asleep after the first quarter. I was like, this is over.
3: First quarter. I fell asleep at halftime even and expected them to get it closer and was like, okay, well, maybe not tonight. I said, they'll get it close, but... Wow.
2: Yeah.
3: Did you see Adam Sandler in this one? You were looking for him last game.
2: Did
3: you see him in this one? He was literally screaming, this can't be real. This can't be real. I mean, the place went nuts. And I say Taylor Swift gets married this weekend. She does it for the Knicks.
2: She's going to do it for the Knicks.
3: She's going to do it for the Knicks.
2: If her wedding is this weekend, like they're saying, it's going to be the same night as the next game.
3: I know. I don't know, what's going to happen. Maybe she does it right after the game.
2: Maybe
3: she postpones
2: her wedding.
3: Jalen Brunson officiates. I don't know. Anything's possible. This is crazy.
2: Here's what I do know. Do you believe in magic? And do you believe in all the superstitions? Because I have never seen so many superstitions and religions come together for one sporting event. First of all, there were so many people outside MSG with sage. They were all saging Madison Square Garden. And then there was this guy. This guy, in his 2020 yearbook, his name is Evan Pfeiffer. He was a senior at Smithtown High School West. And instead of putting his accolades like all the other students did, he wrote Nixon 6 2026. And here he is explaining why.
4: The story behind it just rhymes. Knicks in 6, 2026. Like, it just rolls off the tongue, and I'm just the type of guy that just likes to talk and has his mannerisms, and it flowed. I said to one of my friends who I've known for a long time, I was like, dude, imagine this actually happens. And he was like, yeah, like, this would be, like, unreal. And then they make the finals, and now everyone is going absolutely insane.
2: Right.
3: You have to also understand how bad the Knicks were in 2020 to understand how insane that sound. This is wild here. It could be 6 Game 5 is Saturday. I'd love to see them win on Saturday.
2: They're not. You want to know why? The Spurs nuns. You want to talk about everybody coming in? Yes. Who are the Spurs nuns? They're a group of Catholic sisters from the Salesian Sisters of St. John Bosco in San Antonio.
3: Yeah.
2: And they have been one of the most recognizable fan groups in the NBA during the entire playoff run because they go out and they bless the players. And here's one of the nuns talking about it.
5: This connection has been longstanding for over 20 years. We had some sisters who were really diehard Spurs fans. They're the ones who made that initial connection with the Spurs, and they would write to Coach Popovich, and he would actually write back. And him and his wife came to visit the sisters a few times. So just that love and that connection with the Spurs community and for their players. Our sisters would watch the games. And so we're back praying with the Spurs and being there to support the community and the San Antonio people.
2: Listen, it's amazing.
3: San Antonio is going to win plenty of titles. They are. Wemby's a great player. The young core. But God can't stop the Knicks this year.
2: Here's the one thing I know.
3: Nobody can stop the Knicks.
2: Maybe you just jinxed it. That's all I'm saying.
3: Nope.
2: Yep. You want to talk about superstitions?
3: Let's
2: and you want to talk about speaking out of turn? Let's see what happens.
3: Oh, no.
0: Mornings are Anna and Raven. Z99.
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2: A lot of excitement in sports the last couple days, including today, the one that we've been talking about for years, 2026 World Cup opening ceremonies all happening. Now, the one thing you will hear today is Shakira. She's part of the opening ceremonies.
14: Oh, I like her.
2: The one thing you won't hear, a very loud, obnoxious noise. It's coming up next.
0: Z99.

0: FIFA has banned vuvuzelas
1: in
0: the World Cup since then, but it was deemed part to be the South African culture, so they were allowed there. But otherwise, the FIFA doesn't allow them anywhere near them because they drown out the broadcast. You can't hear what the announcers are saying.
2: Wait a minute.
0: Any other ambient noise.
2: The horn sued to be represented.
0: Yeah.
2: South Africa. Like, wait a minute. This is crazy.
0: They
2: to
0: can
2: me.
0: Reach a single plastic vuvuzela like this one here
2: yeah.
0: can reach up to 120 decibels, which is louder than the loudest brass instrument in an orchestra, the trombone, which only hits 115.
2: All right. Well, I know that you've been waiting to do it the entire time, so just get it over with. You can do better than that. Come on. Let's go. That's enough.
3: That is loud. No, my ears are throbbing.
0: And it does have my name on it.
4: 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Z99.
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1: Shine bright like a diamond. 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

0: Raven.
1: If you thought your neighbors were doing something shady, maybe even illegal, and keeping you up all night because they're blasting polka music while they're doing it, would you call the cops or would you mind your own business?
2: Granted, the behavior seems a little bit strange, but Tyler says there's no need for me to go ahead and knock on the door right now at this point. These people could be nuts. If you're right, do I even want to get involved? We should just stay out of this thing.
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2: Sarah wants Tyler to take action or she says she's going to call the police. Tyler says, let's just stay out of it.
1: But that music is blasting till 1 a.m. It's the same five cars. They draw the curtains like something's happening. She wants to know. What do you think? 1-800-330-9999. It's Anna and Raven. Whose side are you on?
3: I'm on the husband's side. Mind your business. People are crazy these days. So, I mean, if it's not too bad, maybe give it some time and call the cops about a noise complaint. But don't go over there because people are crazy.
1: I mean, that's true.
2: Anna and Raven, whose side are you on today?
4: Hi. I think that it's too lackadaisical to just say, oh, it's none of your business. It's 1 in the morning. There's laws. There's ordinances. I think they should call the police and just report it anonymously and let the police handle it. I wouldn't confront them with it because anyone that doesn't know that you shouldn't be blasting music at 1 in the morning is clueless. It's not going to be rational about it. So I would let the police handle it.
0: The verdict is in. Jury foreman, what are the results?
1: Tyler, our audience agreed with you today. You got to mind your business. Mind your business. As much as it kills me, because, man, Sarah, I want to know, too, what they're doing.
5: I appreciate that. And, you know, as Sarah said, it's been 3 weeks. So I'll admit, if it goes another couple months, then maybe I'll start to get a little more curious. But I'll say I'll be patient right now. I think, Sarah, we should. And then who knows? It might peter out. Or if it gets louder, then we'll take some steps.
6: All right, I guess maybe I just need to invest in some good earplugs for the time being, and hopefully it's not anything sketchy.
2: Or embrace the polka. Good luck, guys.
6: Or that, yeah.
1: All right, if you have a problem too, send an email. couplescourt@annaandraven.com.
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I tried to the top, I've been out of shape, taking out the box, I'm an astronaut. I blasted off the planet, rock to cause catastrophe, and it matters more because I had it. Now I had, I thought about wreaking havoc on an opposition, kind of shocking, they want a static with precision. I'm automatic, quarterback, I ain't talking second, pack it up, I don't panic, batter up,

0: Raven.
1: Who knew he was going to be so angry about it? It all starts today. After 4 years of preparation, the biggest World Cup ever kicks off.
2: Wow.
1: Yep, Raven, for the first time, 48 teams will be competing. That's up from 32. 104 matches, that's up from 64. And it's going to be hosted by three countries, us, the United States, Mexico, and Canada.
2: Well, of course, if we were involved, it had to be the biggest ever, and it had to be huge.
1: That's right. Tournament officially begins today in Mexico City. Mexico is going to be playing South Africa. Shakira will be performing. And the United States opens its tournament tomorrow against Paraguay in Los Angeles.
2: All right.
1: Now, that's all like kind of the basic stuff you need to know. I wanted to go to an expert, somebody who's been to the World Cup, somebody who knows a lot about soccer, my dad, to get more information.
2: Big fan, right? Big excited fan.
3: Dad, for somebody that's never been to the World Cup, doesn't know anything about FIFA, how do you explain what it is?
4: It's like taking your frustration out on the field instead of going to war.
3: Okay, so basically this is every country versus one another, but in a kinder way.
4: Exactly. It's sport. That's what sport does.
1: I want you to know that when I asked my dad the first time, I said, Daddy, explain what the World Cup is.
2: Yeah.
1: He goes, it is water, but we don't shoot each other.
2: Right.
1: And I said, Dad, please don't say that.
2: Can
1: we say something nicer? I was like, don't say that. There's no guns. There's balls.
2: Well, I love that people take it so seriously that, I mean, it's a battle for everything that's good, right? Yeah. Everything that you care about, everything that you love. And it will be settled here.
3: So, who do you think is going to win?
4: Probably the France or Spain.
1: I could see by the look on his face when he said that yeah. There was a problem.
2: It pained him to say that?
1: It did. And then I dug a little deeper.
2: Mm-hmm.
3: And anything that people should know about the World Cup?
4: Oh, yeah, definitely. It's a big event, much bigger than it is in this country.
3: And what did you say about Italy?
4: I'm not watching the World Cup because Italy is not in it. And that sucks.
3: Why aren't they in it?
4: Too much spaghetti.
1: I have to be honest.
2: Wait a minute.
1: I didn't know that Italy didn't make it. I did not.
2: Oh, they didn't make the cut?
1: No.
2: But I mean,
1: what?
2: You said there was more teams than ever.
1: Yes. So I was like, no wonder why he's so mad. Because I thought in my head, originally I was like, my dad's going to make me get him tickets. This is going to be like worse than when I had to get Taylor Swift tickets.
2: You're going to have to sell a car.
1: I don't know what I'm going to have to do to get him these tickets.
2: Right.
1: And then he didn't ask, and I didn't think anything of it. I thought he figured it was just expensive. And then I heard this, I go, oh, it's all coming
2: now
1: together
2: now. Now it all makes sense now, right?
3: You went to a World Cup.
4: Yeah, 1986.
3: In Mexico?
4: Mexico, yeah.
3: What do you remember from it?
4: It was good, but Italy didn't do that good that year, so it wasn't that good for us.
3: Do you remember how much money you paid in 1986 to go to Mexico, those tickets, to see it?
4: It's probably not even 5% of what people are paying now.
3: If you had to take a guess, how much?
4: I think the whole trip with like 10 days, it only cost us like $3,000.
2: Wow.
1: And they went to all the games.
2: And he said us.
1: Yeah,
2: right?
1: Him and my Uncle Luigi. They went to Luigi. They went together. They went to all the games for like $3,000 in 10 days.
2: And had a 10-day vacation in Mexico.
1: Right.
2: It's amazing.
3: I remember you brought me back a sombrero. I was so excited as a little kid. It's probably still here in the house somewhere.
4: Yeah.
3: So you have no interest in going now?
4: No. I'm not even probably going to watch it, not even on TV.
3: Because Italy's not in it?
4: Exactly.
1: So mad. He's so mad.
2: Well,
1: yeah.
2: I mean, good luck to everybody else.
0: Anna, Raven, Z99.
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1: All right. 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Let's do it. It's coming up next.
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2: Last night, watching the game, there was just one question. 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You know, like those things that personalizes things, and she just pull it out of her back pocket and make you a shirt?
3: I mean, she's got people.
2: Yeah, it's coming up next.
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0: Mornings are Anna and Raven.
1: And just like that, one of the most popular upcoming Halloween costumes for the Girl Squad has been created. Celebrity Row was packed last night at the Garden for Game 4 when this happened.
2: The greatest comeback in NBA playoff history! The Knicks pull off the miracle comeback and lead it 3-1!
1: All right, now we got to go to the next game, headed to San Antonio, all good stuff, and it was electric. But the story everyone's talking about, Raven, the shirts.
3: The shirts were great.
1: Yes.
3: The shirts are exciting.
1: Yes.
3: I know that when you run out of things to say lately, you say all good stuff. Stop saying that when it comes to sports and baseball.
1: Basketball. All right. So the reason why I love the story about the shirts is because I went to an Eras Tour show.
3: Okay.
1: And I made a shirt that said, "Karma is a God." And two of my girlfriends had shirts that said, "Karma is a cat." And Karma is my boyfriend.
3: Isn't like it like an assignment if you're going to a Taylor Swift show to like, you know, have an outfit or whatever. Right. Okay.
1: And Taylor was like, you know what? I'm going to do that, too. I got my two besties right here, the Haim sisters, Esty and Alana. They walked in. They walked in together, the three of them.
3: Mm-hmm.
1: And they each had shirts on. Now, Taylor Swift shirts had her musical inspiration. It said Stevie Nicks, but it was K-N-I-C-K-S.
3: Yeah.
1: Alana's shirt. It was the same exact style, but it said Nickelback.
3: Okay.
1: Very polarizing for
3: some
1: people.
3: With a K again.
1: Yes, with a K.
3: Uh-huh.
1: And Estes was, it said Nicole Kidman.
3: Okay.
1: Yeah.
3: With a, wow, that'd be fun, actually. Did she do that? Yeah, okay. I can see it now.
1: Now, Mariska Hargitay, you know, Mariska Hargitay from SVU, they have always been good friends, her and Taylor Swift. So she shows up, and she's got a Stevie Nicks shirt on, too, the exact same one to match.
3: That can't be coincidence.
1: But do you know that Jalen Brunson, that Mariska Hargitay is his good luck charm? He has said it in many interviews.
3: Did not know that.
1: She's the only one that he hugs after the games in Celebrity Row.
3: Is that right?
1: And he says that he watches SVU before he goes on the court each night. Yep.
3: How strange.
1: I know.
3: Right.
1: Yeah, and I came up with some other t-shirt names that I would like for you to evaluate.
3: Okay, please go.
1: Nicki Minaj.
3: Oh, I like that.
1: Okay.
3: With the K's. I mean, she's a little bit controversial right now, but I feel like that shirt is a win.
1: Nick Jonas.
3: Also pretty good. Not terrible. All right, I'll take that one.
1: Fleetwood Nick.
3: No.
1: Yeah, no.
3: Well,
1: okay. Nick Jagger.
3: Nick Jagger. Yeah. That's a winner right there. Yeah.
1: Nick Cannon?
3: No. I feel like I get pregnant just wearing that shirt.
1: And then how about this? McDonald's?
3: McDonald's.
1: Starbucks? Starnicks?
3: No, that one's a little bit. That's reaching.
1: Nick-fil-A. Like Chick-fil-A? Nick-fil-A.
3: Nick-fil-A's not bad. It's not bad.
1: Nick me, baby, one more time.
3: All right, now we're reaching, but I mean, it's fun.
1: Yeah.
0: Mornings are Anna and Raven. Yeah. Z99.
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3: What do you got, Anna Zapp?
2: Number one, woman cleaning garage, opens freezer, finds 20 sticks of dynamite.
3: I mean, that could happen to anybody.
2: Can it?
3: I got my fireworks yesterday. Yes.
2: All right.
3: Yes, it can.
2: Number two, Dan Sullivan accuses Dan Sullivan of rigging Senate race.
3: Oh, no, Dan Sullivan.
2: Our number three, $500,000 worth of bourbon stolen from a warehouse.
3: You know, these heists, man, they're happening all over the place.
2: You can find them in Raven's garage right next to the dynamite and fireworks.
3: Well, it wouldn't be a bad investment. Let's go Dan Sullivan versus Dan Sullivan.
2: All right, you got it.
4: Imagine going to vote in a very important race. But when you look at the ballot, there are two candidates with the same name from the same party. Well, that's exactly what's happening in the crucial Alaska race.
3: Oh, my gosh.
4: That could ultimately decide control of the United States Senate.
2: It's so wacky.
3: Wait a minute. They're both on the same side, too?
2: Yes.
3: They're going head-to-head. It's a primary, then?
2: Yeah, they think it's cahoots. And here, he explains more.
3: Oh, no.
4: Incumbent Republican Senator Dan S. Sullivan is up for re-election. And there's an 11th-hour ad also running as a Republican. His name is Dan J. Sullivan.
3: Mm.
4: The only differences on the ballots will be their initials. That could have enormous ramifications because the state has an open primary where the top four vote getters all advance to the November election.
3: I hate this format, by the way, just for election. I mean, just a side thing. I've been reading about this, and when I read about it, I think to myself, that's crazy talk. But I, ironically, as you're aware, Anna, have two people with my name inside of like a 10-minute ride from my house.
2: Yeah.
3: And over time, it has been a problem for me multiple times in my life because other people get to sail through things that they have to qualify or have a background check or anything like that. And me, never the case.
2: No.
3: Never the case. I went to a bike shop just recently. That was my most recent event. I dropped off two bikes to get tuned up at my bike shop. And they had an outstanding bill from somebody with the same name. And I was like, that's not me, man.
2: You know whose fault this is?
3: Who?
2: Your parents. This is your parents' fault. Stop giving kids names that everybody else has, Dan Sullivan. So here's the current senator, Dan Sullivan, making his case on why this is nuts.
5: This is serious stuff. When people are going, oh, there's two Dan Sullivans, isn't that funny? No, it's cheating. And his whole purpose of running is to confuse Alaskans, make them think, Alaskan voters, that somehow he's me. Then, when he filed his campaign logo, his letterhead, his website, all had my campaign logo that I've had for 13 years.
3: I mean, but if it's his name, it's his name, bro. I mean, you just sound like a guy who's about to lose your job. That's what you sound like.
2: Well, the whole thing behind
3: Savvy.
2: It is that there's they think it's the Democrats, because of course,
3: they placed them.
2: That's what we do. We always
3: there's always
2: got to
3: be conspiracy theory going on underneath.
2: So, like,
3: right.
2: if you know, if one gets a certain amount of votes and he gets a certain amount of votes,
3: it is
2: like
3: a savvy move,
2: down.
3: Though.
2: Savvy.
3: It would be a savvy. You're like, wait a minute, I know what we're going to do. We're not going to win here, but let's find somebody else.
2: The exact same name.
3: You know what? That's
2: Think about it though. When we heard their middle initials.
3: Yeah.
2: Do you remember what they were or whose was
3: one
2: whose?
3: Of them was J.
2: And what was the other one?
3: I think it was F. I don't know.
2: But you have no idea.
3: Right.
2: So if not for nothing.
3: Yeah.
2: If this is cahoots, it's well thought out.
3: Yeah. It's not the worst idea ever. I guess. Right.
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2: Gonna need some help with this one because I've never seen anything like it. I saw a bumper sticker that was on the back of the car, and I giggled to myself because I thought, "Oh, that's a weird thing to put on your car." Mm. And I thought it was like a one-off, like a quirky thing that one person did. And then, when I was driving to work yesterday, I saw it on another car two states away, and I was like, "Wait, is this a thing?" And then today, driving in again, I saw it.
3: No.
2: The
3: bumper sticker.
2: It's the same
3: bumper sticker on three cars?
2: Right. And
3: seems weird.
2: No, I think it's one of those things that it's like a movement and everybody knows about it except for me. Maybe you know. It's coming up next.
0: Z99. Oh!

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4: What if it's like the pineapple? You know how like the upside down pineapple?
5: Right, like means like I'm here for the lifestyle.
4: Right.
5: Yeah.
4: I've seen two cars that had a no fun sticker states away from each other in the last, 72 hours?
5: It just says no fun.
4: It just says no fun.
5: And they were the same color.
4: The same color and the same font. Like it is what does it mean? I checked the internet and there's actually a Reddit thread about it. It says no fun stickers ? And it says I've seen a few of them and I haven't seen them anywhere else. Does anybody know what this is about? It's not very Googleable. I Googled it too. I can't find it either.
5: You should reach out to this other person on Reddit and the two of you become some sort of, you know, awareness campaign.
4: Well, here's the crazy part. This was posted 11 years ago. So this is something.
5: This is weird.
4: This is something that's been around a long time, but we just don't know about.
5: In 11 years, they don't have a single response on Reddit.
4: No.
5: That tells you that this is fake. I don't know. Like, how does that happen? I mean, everybody goes to Reddit to have a conversation. If nobody responds in 11 years, that's not really a thing.
4: If you know what the no fun bumper sticker means, or if you just have a bumper sticker on your car, we want to know, what is it? Because you got to feel passionate about something to be able to put a bumper sticker on your car.
5: I would think so.
4: 1-800-330-9999.
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3: 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Z99.

Well, good morning. It is Dougie in the AM right here on Z99, today's greatest hits, and let's get things fired up with a little Alex Warren and Fever Dream.

0: There is Glass Animals with Heat Wave. And actually, we're getting a little bit of a reprieve from the heat wave that was the last few days. But it comes with some good news, bad news scenario. Now, if you were already looking forward to Songs on the Lawn today, I should probably start by apologizing. I did everything I could. I did the anti-rain dance, but it was not enough. Yes, the show has been canceled for today. So if you were looking forward to going down there and getting some fresh air, some live music, and some of that great food, well, bad news, it has been canceled. Good news, it has already been rescheduled. That is for the Thursday in July on the 9th already. So the Murphy Brothers will be back. The food will be back, but it's just not going to be today. So if you're like me and you already had big plans on what you were having, because I've already got it scheduled out for the entire month, today was going to be my chicken nachos from the Wooden Spoon. So, well, maybe I can still go down there and get those. Otherwise, I'm just going to put it off until July. But yes, wanted to let you know that Songs on the Lawn for today has been canceled, and you're going to need to look for an alternative plan. So, but at least we're still going to have it in July. And, of course, next Thursday again also. Just not today. Going to take a short break, and we're coming back with some Olivia Dean right here on Z99.
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1: Mumford & Sons with Rubber Band Man. Well, today we are celebrating National Corn on the Cob Day. I say we just postpone it one day because there is nothing better than a little buttery and salted corn on the cob on a sunny day outside with like a burger or a steak. And today we're going to have rain all day long. So let's just put that off till tomorrow. So we'll say tomorrow we're celebrating National Corn on the Cob Day. Coming up, some No Doubt, and this one by Alex Warren. It is Ordinary. They say

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0: I just leave it on all the time. Like every time I get in the car. It's just good. I hear this and I'm like, yep, Z90.

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1: The Dougie and the AM show continues as we get into that 11 o'clock hour. That was Ed Sheeran with The Shape of You. Coming up, we've got some Incubus and this one by Tame Impala.

0: If that song doesn't get your feet going, I don't think anything will on a day like today. That was Maneskin with Beggin'. I love that song. Now, speaking of things we love, how about being a winner? And I can make you a winner tomorrow morning, bright and early, with our 99 Days of Summer from Northern Comfort. 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We have those prize packages that we posted last week. You saw just how incredible they are. Well, those aren't going anywhere. In fact, bigger and better every single week. We have got ice cream. We've got gift cards. We've got pizza. We've got gas. We have got a little bit of everything to make this the best summer ever. So get registered now and be my winner tomorrow with our 99 Days of Summer from Northern Comfort. Taking a short break, coming back with some somber homewrecker.
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If you want my opinion, and I know you do, that song right there by Bruno Mars is his GOAT song. The greatest of all time, Just the Way You Are. Now, coming up, Miss Taylor Swift with her brand new song from the Toy Story 5 soundtrack, which is hitting theaters next weekend. This is I Knew It, I Knew You.

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Well, I am putting that proverbial big red bow on the show that is Thursday. You've been listening to Dougie in the AM. I appreciate you spending your morning with me, but it is time for me to wrap things up. Now I got to go look for an alternative lunch since Songs on the Lawn was postponed until July 9th with the Murphy Brothers. Now, they will be back next Thursday with another band, but the same great food and all the activities. But for today, Songs on the Lawn has been canceled. But do stick around. We've got a ton of great music coming up. We've got some Fall Out Boy, some Benson Boone. How about a little TLC? And to get it all kicked off, this is Bruno Mars, I Just Might. Have a fantastic rest of your day. Stay dry, and I'll talk to you tomorrow.

Happy Thursday. It's Kelly Kay. Let's start off with one of the sweetest stories you're going to hear. A four-year-old lost his best buddy in the whole world, a teddy bear named Bobby at the airport. Really worst-case scenario, right? But American Airlines understood the assignment. That sweet story coming up.

0: It's Kelly Kay. So really, it is the worst case scenario when you're four and you lost your bestest buddy in the whole world, a teddy bear named Bobby. That's what happened to Patrick. He was heartbroken when he accidentally left Bobby at the airport on their big family vacation. But American Airlines understood the assignment, found him, put Bobby to work, and sent Patrick's mom an email saying it's all good. He'll be here when you guys get back.
1: I got an email that said they had found him, and that was all we cared about. Just that he was safe and taken care of, and that was it, and we would get him when we came back. No, you're going to keep Bobby tight, right?
2: Yeah.
0: Oh, the giggles when he saw him at the gate. Here's the thing, though. They made an adorable passport full of pictures of all of the jobs that Bobby held at the airport, like working the ticket counter, in luggage, even in the cockpit. He was living his best life as an airline employee. So cute. Inside Edition had the story. You can see it all there or on the American Airlines Instagram.
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0: hilarious viral video of a TV reporter in Lexington. His name is Jace Obardo. He was a little nervous when he had sea lions on either side of him reporting from a fair.
1: Oh, thank you. Now, what if they try to bite me? 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They're very friendly. Thank you. Who's this, Lily? Lily, she's very talkative. Anything else you want to say, Lily?
0: Oh, you could have planned that any better.

0: close. It's worth it.
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It's Kelly Kay. Let's talk vacations. Are you team go to the same place every year, or are you team mix it up? We'll discuss coming up.

0: It's Kelly K. Let's talk vacations. I'm kind of in the vacation mindset. So are you on team go to the same place every year because you know what to expect and you love it? Or do you like to switch it up? 54% of travelers apparently strike a balance between going to the same spots and exploring new ones. 10 to 25% are the ones that are just going to the same spot all the time. And that's kind of where we live. We always go to Destin, the same condo complex. We love the pool. There's this little grill in between the pool and the beach. They bring the food and the drinks to you. It's just a home away from home. We know what to expect. We're going to love it. But if we were to switch it up, what is your favorite vacation destination? I'm open to new ideas. You can DM me at Kelly K Radio on Insta.
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It's Kelly Kay. Did you see Taylor Swift kind of take everybody by surprise at the Toy Story premiere? Singing not only her new song, but sang with Randy Newman, You Got a Friend in Me. It's pretty fantastic. You can see it on YouTube.

It's Kelly Kay. Wait until you hear what this wildlife rescue was in for when a baby coyote was covered in barbed cactus spines. It was kind of amazing what they had to do to help out this poor baby coyote. The story is coming up.

0: shout out to all of the amazing wildlife rescue people and vet techs. It's more than just kind of giving your dogs and your cats their annual vaccinations and clipping nails. This poor baby coyote in Arizona was found covered in hundreds of cactus spines, head to tail. It took wildlife rescuers more than 2 hours to carefully remove the spines. One of the vet techs, Berkeley, walked you through it.
1: We have a coyote pup that is covered in Cholla cactuses. These cactuses are super gnarly and they have barbed spines and they stick to your skin like crazy. So this guy definitely needs some help. When you pull, you can see that these spines are barbed, how it pulls the skin like that, and they don't come out smooth like just a normal thorn. That's what's so bad about these.
0: Oh, man, it was kind of amazing. You can see the video. Look up Southwest Wildlife Conservation Center, and he shows you all of it. It's kind of crazy. He's doing much better now. They're going to nurse him back to health and release him back into the wild when he's an adult.
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It was a surprise to them just as much as it was to us. And of course, she showed up and surprised everyone at the premiere and sang this song. It's I Knew It, I Knew You.

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Kind of a wet afternoon. Tomorrow looks much better. Matter of fact, tomorrow, you know, if you can take a little vacation day tomorrow, calling sick, it's going to be gorgeous tomorrow, like sunshine and like 81. Here's Alex Warren and Fever Dream on Z99.

0: what I wish every station sounded like. It just fits whatever mood I'm in. I didn't think I'd care this much, but I do.
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0: Had some fun last night playing some softball. We lost again. We haven't won a game. It's been several years. We gave it a good go last night. And it was, I think it was like 5-2 for quite a while. And then we kind of choked at the end there. But it was fun. And matter of fact, I don't know what happened with the atmosphere, but the humidity kind of went away for a while. It was really nice, especially after the game when we were done, just kind of sitting around. Terrific breeze, having a cold beer. That was fantastic last night. Like, a lot of rain today. I don't know if they're going to get any games up there tonight or not. Yeah, but I guess we'll see. We've got Weezer coming up and much more on Z99.
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1: 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God,

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Coming up, I want to talk about something really cool that Lower North Mankato is doing later on today. 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

21 Pilots and Stressed Out. It is Spence on a wet Thursday. I don't mind it because I really should mow the lawn, but now I don't have to. It's far too wet, okay? It's far too wet to mow today. We'll push that activity over to tomorrow. 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

0: just underway in Lower North Mankato. Hard Hats on Belgrade. You can go check that out today. It goes until 7 o'clock in that business district in Lower North Mankato on Belgrade Avenue, supporting all those businesses who've been affected by all of this construction. It has been bad, too. There's been progress, though. It looks way better than it used to here just a week or two ago. So, again, you can go check that out today. It's a family-friendly event, Hard Hats on Belgrade. They've got activities and games and prizes to win today. Again, you can go check that out on Belgrade Avenue, Lower North Mankato. That goes until 7 o'clock tonight.
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16: From, oh, I like this, to, I forgot how much I love this, Z99.

Harry Styles and American Girls. That is Spence wrapping things up on a Thursday. I'll be back tomorrow. Get you into that weekend. I'm looking forward to the weekend. I've been planning this birthday party for my lady for a while. It's one of those significant birthday ones, so I'm looking forward to that. We're going to have a bunch of people over on Saturday. It looks like the weather's going to be really nice for that. Taylor Swift on the way and Alex Warren on Z99. They say

0: It's an app on my phone I rarely use, but I'm going to be using it more often. It's Z99. I am Christina Kay, the voice recorder on the phone. I went to a doctor this morning, and it's a doctor that I always forget what we talked about. And yes, sometimes they give you a printout of what you talked about. But just like the card they give you for what your appointment is, I lose it very easily. I like to hear the doctor's notes on what we're talking about. So I told the doctor I'm going to record the conversation just so I can go home, Google things, know what I'm talking about. And she said, that's a great idea. I can't believe none of my patients have never done this before. And I thought, she's been in practice for decades. I cannot be the first one that's thought of this.
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1: Every time I get in the car, it's Z99. I just leave it right here.

It was the nickname his dad called him all the time growing up. And then after his dad passed, he got it tattooed on his arm. And now Alex Warren is naming his upcoming album after it, Wild Child. It's Z99. I can't wait to hear this one. How do

0: Is Taylor Swift getting married this weekend? That was the original rumor, was June 13th. 13 is her lucky number. It was supposed to be her home in Rhode Island, which pink fireworks were seen going off at. Some people thought that meant it was a gender reveal. I don't think she's preggers. If anything, I'm thinking bachelorette party. But I still am not convinced that it's this weekend. I'm also not convinced it's July 3rd at Madison Square Garden. I get it. You could have a lot of security there, but it's also a pretty high profile place. I guess it is a big place to fit a lot of people. And her and Travis do know a lot of people.
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1: 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Songs. 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From "Oh, I like this" to "I forgot how much I love this." 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

0: I'll be driving and I'm like, okay, this song. 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
1: 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This is just where it stays.
0: 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I'm locked in. I love the 99.

biggest fan of sequels, reboots, revivals, but after the really successful Scrubs one, I'm kind of on board. At Z99, Tim Allen still has his heart set on doing a home improvement one, but his TV sons don't really act anymore, two of them, and the other one, kind of in a lot of trouble. God.

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Will you be watching the Stanley Cup Finals tonight? I'll put it on, but if I fall asleep, it's not the end. It's Z99 with Christina Kay, because the next couple of nights are busy. I got a concert tomorrow night. I'm going to be seeing a lot of friends and family over the weekend. The Knicks game on Saturday, so I got to get my beauty sleep. I will talk to you tomorrow for the Friday show, finally. Just when I-